0: 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Klokken er 5:07.
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0: 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Solo.
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1: 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Birds of a feather, we should stick together.

When I'm alone in my room, sometimes I stare at the wall, and in the back of my mind, I hear my conscience call, telling me I need a girl who's as sweet as a dove. For the first time in